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0: Capital Lands Classic Rock, Pix 106. Saturday night, it is on AC/DC, Charlotte, Bank of America Stadium. What a show that's going to be, man. Big night, the return, their final power-up second leg is what it is. It's not a farewell tour. When they made comments a few weeks ago, it's time to do this thing one last time. It wasn't about going away forever. It's just, this is it. This is the last leg of that tour that really started, what, about 5-6 years ago? Because remember, Brian had to leave this tour. And then Axel came in to replace him. Then they were able to get his hearing back, find him permanent hearing pieces that allowed him to sing, perform again, and now he's as good as new. And here we go. So this tour will last for about 3 months, handful of dates, going from Charlotte all the way over to Vancouver, and then back to Philly when this whole thing will wrap up.
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0: Your home of Quinn and Cantera. It's Pix 106. Did you see the craziness of these Russian women selling their breast implants online? It's what the dumb of the day. It's Big Rig. So here's the deal. Breast implant surgery has gone down 40% over the last decade for the women of Russia. They're having their breast implants removed and they're selling them. It's legal there. You can do it. And surgeons will put them in someone else. And I'm like, that's just weird, right? I mean, when you think about it, it's like, that seems kind of gross. Now I know everybody's like, oh, it's their surgical and they clean them and they sanitize them. And I don't know. But it makes me wonder, like, you know, why couldn't we have like a body parts place, like a salvage yard for your car, right? I'm not talking about kidneys and all that. That's completely different. What I'm talking about is like people who are born with like five nipples, right? You got excess. What do you need all those nipples for? Cut those things off, bring them in a cooler. You're like, here you go, guys. Let me know. We got to take her. Or they just hand you like, I don't know, $35 a nipple, something like that. There's like a lot of weird oddities that people grow they don't need that maybe somebody else wants. It's like customizing your car. I mean, come on.
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0: Home of Quinn and Cantera, Picks 106. Anna Nancy Wilson celebrating 50 years and continuing to kick the ass right out of it, man. Two for Tuesday night, and Barracuda is on.

0: 106. So excited, ready for this new Stones album, Foreign Tongues, which arrives on Friday. Steve Winwood on it, Paul McCartney's on it, Robert Smith from The Cure, and I'm told other artists are on there too. They're not giving up all the secrets just yet. They want people to be surprised and excited. But it sounds like it's going to be one of the best out of the Rolling Stones' last 15, 20 years. I mean, let's look at this new Paul McCartney album. That is a hell of a body of work. For a guy in his mid-80s, Paul McCartney turned in a gem. So damn good. Excited to see what the Stones have got up their sleeve. But Friday is the day. You just need to make sure you're on our site. My Big Rig Rock Report will have some samples and more on a big world premiere Friday.
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Hicks 106. I like those Rick Rubin years in the 90s with Tom Petty, man. Two for Tuesday, back to the Jeff Lynne era first with Free Fallin', and then he and Rick Rubin for You Wreck Me to Queen. And those killer classics on a two for Tuesday night that pound on.

0: Pix 106. Everybody getting ready for the return of that free money next week. I wish I was. I'd love to be standing there going, yeah, I'll take $1,000. We got your 9 chances every single weekday workday. Monday, 9 a.m., 6 weeks. Grand in your hand just for hanging out with us, something you already do. But this would be like getting a workforce bonus. I mean, when was the last time your job gave you a bonus? I don't know anybody that even has that in their jobs like vernacular anymore. Like people are like, what bonus? Bonus what? Hey, bonus, you showed up today in your key card work. You still have a job. Bonus. You know what I mean? It's like, man, I miss the 80s. Although one of the radio stations I used to work at, you know what our bonus was? This is the stupidest thing ever. Because our owner was cheap. Snow tires from Big O. We got ratings bonuses 4 times a year. I'm like, why do I need snow tires in the summer? What the hell am I going to do with those? It's not like we turn around and sell them. It was just like, it was always like, hey, here's a prize that you're never going to use.
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06, Capital Lands Classic Rock. Two from Nirvana, airing out some of that Seattle sound. One from the Nevermind album, and a legendary classic that I loved. It's 2 minutes and 29 seconds of me. Just one word. Dumb. Next. 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

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Ah! Ah! 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

0: Kix 106, Capital Lands Classic Rock. What the Dumb of the Day, Part 2. Have you seen the story of the Mexican mayor who's been arrested now for extortion against herself and stealing from the city budget? Oh, this is a good one. Yeah. So here's the deal. She and her husband stole all this money, allegedly, and then decided the best way to cover it up would be to hire a bunch of kidnappers who would then urge her to get the money from the city if she didn't have the money. So it would like wipe out the theft. And all of a sudden we had to do it for the kidnapping. Well, it turns out the police are pretty on point with this thing. After they realized all these inconsistencies with the stories and then checking the phone records and realized that her husband and his brother had called the kidnappers. Are you ready for this? 150 times before the actual kidnapping. 150 times, like once, twice, three, 150 times is stupid. I mean, seriously, man.
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When one is just not good enough, that's why we invented two for Tuesday. Two from STP, one of which that would become so well known from the movie soundtrack to The Crow, which starred Brandon Lee, who would lose his life during the making of this film. Such a good, such a powerful song. Big Empty on Two for Tuesday night with Big Rig.

0: 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AC/DC this weekend, beginning the first date of their last leg of the Power Up Tour. Charlotte's going to be the place. I'm intrigued to see eventually what's in that AC/DC vault. I mean, think about it. As far as we know, they've never really dug around in there. And you know there's got to be extra songs, things we've never heard before. When might that happen? Well, there's no answers there. But you have started to hear the rumblings about it. That's what gets me excited. When I find out more factual information and I have good, accurate stuff to share, that's where I put it every day in my Big Rig Rock Report on our site. 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

home of Quinn and Cantera. It's Picks 106. Two from Floyd. You know, David Gilmour got so excited a couple of years ago when he did his solo music, did those handful of tour dates, and it really sounded like when he spoke about it, like he was fondly thinking of maybe going out and doing more, but still nothing yet. It's Wish You Were Here. It's Two for Tuesday.

Tara. 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

0: your home of Quinn and Cantera. PIX 106. Next year, the farewell tour for The Who. You know that's going to cost a pretty penny. 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And next Monday morning, 9 a.m., very first keyword. And just like we've done before, many, many times before, the formula is still the same. 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

Mix 106. Appreciate you appreciating us, man, on this Two for Tuesday night with Journey winding it down over the next few months. I mean, think about it. November is going to be here before we know it. This weekend, we're going to be approaching the halfway point of July already. And everybody's doing all their Christmas in July stuff right now. Hallmark channels, nothing but Christmas movies. It's like, jeez. But, you know, I get it. Some people need that to get themselves through. That's all right.

0: Pix 106. I will see you back here tomorrow night. One more time before I get on a cruise ship and get the hell out of this country for a minute. I'm just going to be lost at sea, cell phone in the safe, relaxing and forgetting about anything else planet Earth for a few minutes. So join me tomorrow night for the good times, the greatest rock and roll ever made. And if you have something you want to bring to the party tomorrow night, you know what to do, right? Tap that red talk pack mic, say it and send it.
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0: Hicks 106. It's Tom Sawyer and Rush from Moving Pictures. Annika Niles is really doing a great job as the new drummer of Rush. We played some John Mellencamp in there too. Now, he's doing the Dancing Worlds tour, and what he's done has invited Indiana residents to come check out an open rehearsal at the Ford Center in Evansville later on today from 5 p.m. Central Time to 9 p.m. You can get the information at Mellencamp.com.
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0: 106. That's Aerosmith and Crying. You know, they started our iHeartRadio Music Festivals in Vegas. Steven Tyler did the first one in 2011 and brought the whole band back to the second one in 2012. We're now heading towards the 16th one this September. 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But I'll tell you what, Aerosmith is celebrating 5 decades of groundbreaking self-titled debut album with a new Aerosmith Legendary Edition, which is out now. That's something we're all going to want to have.
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0: Pix 106. Let's Come Together, the Beatles, opening track to Abbey Road. So in that mix, we had Stevie Nicks, and we also had Paul McCartney. What do they have in common, besides being iconic in iconic bands and also solo careers? Well, they both performed at Taylor Swift's wedding last Friday night. Paul played I Want to Hold Your Hand. He hasn't performed that song live since 1964. I don't know what Stevie did, but everybody thought Ed Sheeran would be performing, and he did not. It was those two. I have the list of all the celebrities that attended Taylor Swift's wedding if you're interested, whether you are or not. It is a fascinating list, and you can look at that at station website, Mark Coppola blog page.
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1: 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This is the Red Hot Chili Peppers' Can't Stop, Flea, their bass player, that only, like, dances around on stage in, like, Speedo bottoms, says that he's very pleased with the new music they're putting together that should be released very soon.

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1: That's the Cars from Boston. It's funny, I'm thinking back in the last couple of weeks that Scottish fans that were there for the World Cup drank all the beer in Boston, all the lager. Yeah, I mean, they ended up selling out of beer, and they had to start serving wine. Here's some other things that amazed World Cup visitors. Ranch dressing. People have been stockpiling that and sending it back to their home countries. Chicago classic foods like the Chicago pizza, Chicago beef sandwiches, and others. Abundant ice. Ice is not common in Europe as it is here in the States. And one Scottish visitor said, oh, wow, this has just changed my entire way of thinking. I won't ever look back. I don't know that you can send the ice home. He's going to have to buy an ice maker. Big gulps from 7-Eleven, Taco Bell, and then Chipotle. Biscuits and gravy, even though Brits are accustomed to scones, our American biscuits and gravy have become quite a hit with the fans, especially with the way we prepare our gravy. And let's not forget Waffle House, late night dining.
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1: At the grand opening of the Obama Presidential Center in Chicago, Pearl Jam frontman Eddie Vedder did something really nice. He surprised a young musician by giving her a guitar from his personal collection. He performed an original song called Better Believe with teens from the nonprofit Guitars Over Guns, including 12-year-old Bella. At the end of the performance, Vedder presented her with the guitar, saying, "You might need one more guitar as well." He added that he'd owned it for a long time and said, "I think it's going to be very happy in your hands. Take care of it. Play it."

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1: That's Aerosmith, Janie's Got a Gun. Aerosmith's drummer, Joey Kramer, is alive and well following a rough stretch that included the death of his wife, Linda, in 2022. Then he got depression, of course, triple bypass surgery, shoulder and back surgery. Now he says this is the best Joey I've ever been in 10 years. He goes, he's got a shaved head now, a full beard. I'm happy to say I've come through with flying colors. I've discovered the bull that really lives inside. That's what powered me through. They asked him on this podcast called Live from My Drum Room. That's kind of cool. About the possibility of performing again with Aerosmith. Keep in mind, he has not performed with Aerosmith since Valentine's Day 2020. He goes, I don't know of anything right now. Nothing's been mentioned or talked about, but you just never know. Kramer, of course, has had his ups and downs with the band over the last 7 years, has had to sit out due to physical ailments, but I always liked him because he's the first guy I heard of. You know, a lot of other different bands have their own alcohols, right? You know, scotch, vodka, wine, whatever. Joey Kramer has coffee. Kramer coffee.
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1: You got that cope, only DJ licensed to party, working the third shift with you. Supposedly, a Bigfoot hunter claims to have scientific proof of Sasquatch? Really? Few minutes.

0: Your home of Quinn and Quintero, Kicks 106. That's Bon Jovi touring right now. They're on the East Coast. So I mentioned a Bigfoot hunter that claims to have scientific proof of Sasquatch. You know, I have a podcast with iHeart called The Horrible Truth. It's mostly about, you know, things that fall from the sky, but things that go bump in the night, mostly about UFOs or UAPs. That's a big thing right now, again, with Disclosure Day being out. But the Bigfoot is something else. And this hunter says he has scientific proof that a corpse he found is a real Sasquatch and that its DNA is part human. Ah! Charles Stewart, who goes by the name Snake the Bigfoot Hunter, in 2024 that he discovered the decomposing remains of an 8-foot, 300-pound creature in New York's Adirondack Mountains, even displaying the body at a state fair. He now says a DNA test actually came back showing the specimen is 58.5% Neanderthal and 41.5% human. Actually, that would make it 100% human, right? Which he argues proves Bigfoot is not an ape, but an unknown human relative. And the testing, he claims, was done through Cornell. Ooh, it's one of the king daddies of the university's veterinary DNA lab.
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1: That's Bruce Springsteen, the boss, in Glory Days. He's been seen out quite a bit lately. He was at the, he performed actually, at the Obama Presidential Center Grand Opening Ceremony in Chicago. And of course, at the Clive Davis tribute, he was also at Clive's funeral.
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1: Six. Mark Coppola on the third shift with you. And the Red Hot Chili Peppers, one of my favorite songs by the band, Under the Bridge. They say they're working on new stuff, and it's coming.

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1: It's a hair band power ballad. Every Rose Has Its Thorn, Bret Michaels, and Poison. And we also had Free, All Right Now. They kind of morphed into Bad Company, two of the members, you know, Simon Kirk and Paul Rogers. And before that, we had Twisted Sister, who have tapped Sebastian Bach now to be the front person in the band as Dee sits out for a while. You know, he's moving the whole family to the Carolinas. And they probably will do some of his Skid Row songs as well. I think it's going to be a great mix together. And if you want to check me out singing with Dee Snider of Twisted Sister, I joined them on stage once. It's before they were signed in a club in Long Island, and we did a song called the Bong Island Blues. My kid hijacked my Instagram page at Cope Rocks, and she put it up there. She managed to find it. Cash coming back at you on Monday. Listen for keywords throughout the day, and then enter them right here. And boom, you could be $1,000 richer.
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0: That's What It Takes, Aerosmith, and right before that, Ozzy Osbourne, and I Don't Know, with the late Randy Rhoads on there, too. Over the weekend, you know, obviously Taylor Swift isn't the only person that got married over 4th of July weekend. Sharon Osbourne and Ozzy Osbourne marked their first wedding anniversary since his passing. She took to Instagram on Saturday to note that the occasion, sharing a photo of the two holding hands, today would have been our 46th wedding anniversary. Instead, it's a celebration of love that even death could not diminish. Ozzy passed away last July after a battle with Parkinson's disease. And it also marked about 1 year to the Back to the Beginning concert that saw him take the stage for the final time. They're still waiting to edit that perfectly. Sharon said that, you know, it's a little bit depressing. You know, and I cry every time I see some of the footage of Ozzy and me together and just Ozzy and the family and all that. But it'll be out.
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8: Maury Kaplan, it's Quinn and Cantera, Pix 106. Kaplan is wondering what that song was for.
9: I was watching Dexter Original Sin set in 1991.
8: Nice.
9: So Deb is sleeping with an older gentleman. She's still in high school. I can't believe they just gloss over that.
8: Yeah, she was a rough kid.
9: They used the Bangles in Your Room, and I hadn't heard that song in forever.
8: Good one, man.
9: Quinn confused it with the Go-Go's.
8: That's
9: a common mistake here.
8: I don't blame you. Yeah.
9: Breaking news as we come on the air this morning. So the president, now we fired missiles in Iran yesterday.
8: Yeah.
9: But the president, I think he just said, because he was live from Turkey.
8: It's still Turkey, everybody.
9: He said the ceasefire with Iran is over. That's the headline.
8: Sounds like it,
9: got this morning. He said they can continue with the peace talks if they want.
8: Okay.
9: But it's over.
8: All right.
9: So what does that mean going forward for the military and for gas prices?
8: Yeah, it means oil goes up. It's already on the way up. Stock prices are going down, which is a typical move when oil goes up. People, you know, they jump on the oil and they get out of the stocks. So.
9: We'll get into that story for you in the feed, and I'll tell you who came to dinner last night.
8: It was very exciting.
9: Birthday,
8: I can't wait.
9: Dinner, and I'll tell you who showed up.
8: Wait till you hear how many people watched that USA-Belgium soccer match.
9: The ratings are in.
8: Yeah.
9: To set a record there.
8: Yeah.
9: Critical Cheese, there's rumors of divorce for this couple. Really bumming me out here.
8: Wow, I don't know if I saw this.
9: No
8: kidding.
9: Such a fan of both of them.
8: Oh, no.
9: Yeah, one of them you've seen completely nude.
8: Oh.
9: Yeah.
8: Oh, so. During like the fapping or something?
9: No, nope, that was legal.
8: Okay.
9: Speaking of records, a set of records when it comes to this, and we'll tell you what this is inside Fat America, which comes up at 6:20 this morning.
8: And of course, how much money people expect to retire with.
9: Not enough.
8: Versus how much the regular person has set aside. It's never the right amount, is it? It's never. It doesn't ever seem to be the right amount.
9: I don't think so.
8: No.
9: We get the Ass Crack of Dawn song on the way. F'd Up News feed. And a ton of tickets this morning. Guess Who tickets up for grabs. DMB tickets up for grabs. Ziggy Marley tickets up for grabs. And Beach Boys tickets. They're offering a BOGO. What does that mean?
8: Buy one, get one?
9: No, I know. But why do you have to institute a buy one, get one?
8: That's odd to me.
9: Right?
8: Yeah. Well, you know, you want to bring the fam.
9: Because the music is 70 years old. 70-year-old hit song. That's like your parents loving, look at the doggy in the window.
8: Yeah, that's a stretch. You're right, pal.
9: You gotta go forward, you guys, not backwards.
8: It's Quinn and Cantera, Pix 106.

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1: Bye.
0: Bye to Never Neverland. It's Enter Sandman, Picks 106. Good morning, Cavaland.
1: You threatened to work out before the show yesterday, and you did. You did it. You worked out early this morning.
0: I wouldn't call it a workout, but it was. It got the, I'm a little running a little hot this morning.
1: What did you walk around the neighborhood?
0: We got a circle, so I did two loops and did
1: a mile.
0: What
1: time of day is it?
0: Dude, 3 a.m. 3 a.m.
1: Anyone else out there?
0: Nobody. No. Nobody. You're not going to pull my light out and try. I tried to film, but there's nothing. You can't see. You can't see anything.
1: Do you have a headlamp?
0: No, I got to prep better for it now. I could have sat on my ass or, ripped a bong or something this
1: morning. Could have come in early.
0: I've been working Cantera since 2. You know me.
1: Always baffled. You get time to watch a movie, you can come in early.
0: It was nice, dude. I'm gonna keep doing it. It's a nice little stop in my morning where you're nuts,
1: And so then, you need a reflective vest.
0: Yes, I do need a reflective
1: vest.
0: You
1: need a headlight. No, you do.
0: Headlamp.
1: Yeah, you really do need those two things. Although you're not on the street. So.
0: No, I am on the street.
1: Oh, you are. Yeah, you definitely need a reflective vest.
0: Yeah, the only person who's going to hit me is the cop who goes around the neighborhood probably anyway.
1: And someone is calling the cops because the guy walking
0: I'm
1: around the
0: so
1: circle.
0: I'm so creepy looking. I can barely handle myself when I'm walking in the dark.
1: It's the time of day.
0: I know. It's like, what is this guy doing?
1: On occasion, I'll pull out of my driveway to come to the radio show here.
0: Yes.
1: And it's early in the morning, and there is on occasion someone walking my street, and that's when I'm always thankful I have a dog that barks.
0: Exactly. Yeah.
1: Because nobody needs that. It's probably fine. But what are you doing?
0: No. Exactly. It was a nice, cool morning. I'm like, oh god, people have their windows open probably last night, and they're gonna wonder what I'm doing. But hey,
1: you threatened to do it.
0: I'm after it. I'm getting after it.
1: And he's hot. He said.
0: I'm hot. I'm hotter than normal. I just noticed. I'm a little hotter than normal.
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0: 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Quinn and Cantara.
1: Hey, Picks, good morning.
2: You're going to get arrested, you creepy son of a gun.
3: Yeah, isn't he?
4: Yeah, it's very awkward. I feel
3: you
4: weird.
3: Bring
2: I
3: the
2: feel
3: dog.
2: A little bit with the shotgun in the window if I saw you walking around that hour in the morning.
3: What do you want to hear, Mike?
2: Anything you guys want to play is great. Let somebody else have it.
3: All right.
4: Thanks, Mike. Mike just wanted us to know that. Hey, Picks, good morning. You got an ass crack?
5: What's up, guys? This is a 413 coming at you. Good morning, my brothers.
3: Oh, man, good to hear from you. What can we play for you this morning?
5: How about some old school AC/DC? Who's got the biggest balls of them all?
4: Very good, sir.
3: You got it, man.
4: Thanks, pal. Have a good one.
3: Enjoy.
5: Have a good one, guys.
4: Later, pal.
0: Quinn and Cantara on Picks 106.

0: Oh, goodness. We love that song. It's Fix 106. Good morning, Capitoland. Quinn and Cantera.
1: That's the Ass Crack of Dawn song request. We do it every weekday morning here on Pix 106. The feed coming up. GOPers say they've spoken with Mitch McConnell. I think they might be lying. I think they're lying to us.
0: Okay.
1: No, I'm not saying he's
0: hand
1: dead.
0: Hand signals.
1: We talked to him.
0: Yeah, give him a thumbs up. All right, we'll figure out what's going on there.
1: Yeah, and there's another story I wanted to tease here. What is it here? What is it? Oh.
0: Well, how about the dog saving the kid from the bear almost about to eat him? That video is on the Facebook, or on the Quinn and Cantera Facebook page right now. That's a crazy story.
1: I'm not going to include that. I don't have the details.
0: That's okay,
1: but go see it.
0: I just was helping you.
1: Yeah, no, I appreciate it.
0: Well, you know, it leaves us wanting more.
1: Well, that's the deal. That's what I'm trying to do here. So the feed, news and sports coming up next.
0: Da, da, da.
1: Stand by.
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3: All right, here we go, Kaplan. 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Highs in the upper 80s. 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
4: Feed is sponsored by Yankee Trails, and Troy police asking for help from the public. They're trying to track down a homicide suspect.
3: Yeah.
4: An arrest warrant is issued for Keen Wiggins, who's wanted in connection with a May shooting death in which the woman passed away. So anyone with information on Wiggins' whereabouts is urged to come forward immediately. Breaking news overnight, President Trump says the ceasefire is over after the U.S. and Iran traded strikes yesterday. This is all in retaliation for Iranian strikes on commercial ships in the Strait of Hormuz. Strait of Hormuz! Who'd ever heard of the Strait of Hormuz?
3: It's the Hormuz Strait.
4: Everybody! He said that 2 days ago.
3: I know.
4: Whoever heard of the Strait of Hormuz?
3: You've heard him call it the Hormuz Strait.
4: We all heard of it, including the military planners.
3: I know.
4: Jesus Christ. The president said the peace talks can continue, but they're a waste of time.
3: Yeah, brother. Yeah.
5: Come on!
4: Dallas Cowboy defensive lineman Marshawn Kneeland suffered from CTE when he died last year. We have information from researchers at BU who studied the 25-year-old's brain. He was an early stage of CTE caused by repeated blows to the head. 25 years old.
3: God, man. Jesus.
4: Mega Millions jackpot continues to grow. No one matched all of last night's winning numbers, Quinn. So the Friday night Mega Millions drawing will be at least $604 million.
3: That'll do it.
4: That will do it.
3: That will do it.
4: And communities across the country will take part in a simultaneous reading of the Declaration of Independence today. This is a nationwide effort to honor America's 250th anniversary, 9,500 miles in 9 time zones, I guess.
3: That's pretty cool.
4: Because it was read aloud on this day in 1776.
3: That's right. You told me about that.
4: You couldn't post it, right?
3: Yeah, exactly.
4: There's nowhere to post the Declaration. So you actually had to physically bring it somewhere and read
3: exactly,
4: it.
3: Exactly, yeah.
4: Oh, that'd be great, cool to see.
3: That's very cool. You could probably get that on, what, YouTube or something? Where do you get that?
4: Yeah, probably. Wherever your community's doing
1: talk
4: it.
1: Talk and balls.
4: I missed this game yesterday. It really bummed me out. This is the Argentina game. They mount a comeback of the ages. Egypt was up 2-0, and then Argentina scores 3 goals to win it all. And, of course, 2 of those 3 goals scored by this guy.
6: Lionel Messi, deflection there, on the way through. Until they line something up here, Argentina. Oh, it's gone in. It's 2-2, and who else?
3: That's sweet.
6: Lionel Messi, the savior for Argentina.
4: So 3-2, Argentina wins. They advance. Switzerland and Colombia was the late game. That was deadlocked. And then Switzerland advances with a win 4-3 from penalty kicks. No action today. Tomorrow, France and Morocco. And Friday, Spain and Belgium.
3: You hanging in there over there with the football?
4: I missed that Egypt-Argentina game yesterday.
3: Yeah, that was a damn good game sound.
4: I may be one of those Americans who peels back a little.
3: Yeah, join the crowd. I'm over here.
4: Here's the number. Nearly 37 million people watched the USA football game versus Belgium the other night. That peaked at 37 million, about 30 million across the board. Yankees were beaten by the Rays 6-4. Mets were unable to hold off the Royals. They lose 16-12. Red Sox are hot, winning over the White Sox 8-1. Ben Rice added to the home run derby. I think everyone saw that yesterday.
3: All right.
4: Liberty lose to Dallas 88-77 in W action yesterday. And Coco Gauff, Quinn.
3: Tough day.
4: Coco Gauff.
3: How about Coco, huh?
4: The Grand Slam semis. Making her, the youngest player to do it since 2007? Yeah, so she plays again tomorrow. There you go.
3: Very cool.
4: Fat America, we set a record as Americans. We'll tell you what, we set a record.
3: Way to go, America.
4: Yeah, real proud of it.
3: Right, yeah.
4: And we also have a chance for you to pick up some tickets to see the Guess Who on the way.
0: Quinn and Cantara. 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
2: Oh, yeah.
3: Hey, hey, hey! It's
2: Morning, Capitalist. Picks 106. The part that goes just went flying with the video of the trampoline, Cantara. It was perfect timing.
4: Trampoline got caught in a storm. Where
2: Holy
4: was that?
2: Moly, Maryland.
4: Okay,
2: yeah, Maryland.
4: News Channel 13 showing the footage. I wasn't sure if it was local or not.
2: Wild.
4: So we have watched the evolution. We have hosted the evolution of Fat America.
2: Yes.
4: When it was about America, because we started with this show's old. We've been doing this for 20 plus years or whatever.
2: For a while now.
4: So when we launched Fat America, it was like we were just watching ourselves get fat.
2: We were just getting fatter.
4: Yeah, like,
2: remember,
4: we were like,
2: you had like the olestra that made your butt like get weird.
4: It's
2: and
4: loose
2: stuff.
4: Stool, bro.
2: Yeah, thank you. Thank you for that. They used the word leaky a lot.
4: Yeah.
2: And so, but you know, that was about as technologically advanced as we'd gotten.
4: We watched all the like the heart attack cafes yes. served their big burgers and stuff.
2: Yes.
4: But now Fat America really is turned around because
2: yeah.
4: it's about the weight loss of Americans, and we've actually set a record as far as Americans, and it's the record use of a GLP-1.
2: I'm surprised when I hear the percentages. I don't know if I'm surprised because I thought they'd be more than
4: this.
2: I
4: don't think it's affordable and as accessible
2: but you're
4: for
2: right,
4: every American.
2: Yeah, it just kind of became more accessible recently, so I bet this goes right up from there, too.
4: A new Gallup poll shows the record number of Americans are taking the GLP-1 drugs for weight loss. The poll says 11% of Americans are currently taking this.
2: Okay.
4: Now, that's up from 3% in 2024.
2: That's amazing. That's amazing.
4: And I think that just goes in line with accessibility and affordability.
2: Sure, yeah.
4: Even though I don't think it's...
2: Well, it was like
4: great
2: five
4: right
2: grand
4: now.
2: Or something, you know? So, it was like, and it was on a, you wonder how long, like, how, when did it originate? Because you know, you hear the comics joke about Hollywood having the fat shot, like, well before we had it.
4: They could afford it.
2: Yeah,
4: you know
2: I know,
4: what I mean?
2: I know. Like, how has it been around forever? I don't know.
4: So, listen, and because of this, obesity rates have gradually dropped to 36.4%. Still got some room to move.
2: That sounds fat.
4: But diabetes diagnoses are steadying.
2: All right, okay.
4: And they
2: Which is great.
4: So I think you're right, Quinn. It's only going to... These numbers are only going to go get better.
2: It's going to... what do you call that? It's going to continue. It's going to... The forward momentum, too, with the better health, the healthier we are, we're going to have less heart disease. We're going to be... We're all going to be... we're probably going to live and be healthier than we've always been. So that's great.
4: I am seeing the ads from Harding Mazzotti.
2: Yeah.
4: Talking about...
2: Oh, sure.
4: If your GLP-1 is...
2: Takes a village.
4: It's... has hampered your vision. I guess
2: right.
4: there's a vision side effect. Go ahead and contact him.
2: I
4: so,
2: know. How about that?
4: I don't know if we know everything, but we know people
2: we're not,
4: like it.
2: We're not too concerned about putting something in our bodies.

0: we'll give it a shot. Seriously, I mean, this is a big one right here.
1: This is
2: this might be the greatest drug in the history of pharmaceuticals.
0: It's incredible, isn't it?
2: Right?
0: It's fascinating. I mean, what is next?
2: Well, I'd like to say, like, you know, I'd like to cure cancer.
0: Yeah, that's true.
2: I'd trade in the GLP-1 for a cancer cure.
0: In a heartbeat, absolutely. That's terrifying.
2: That's Fat America for you guys. Effed Up News is on the way, and details on what's going to happen tomorrow night at midnight coming
0: up. If we all get in better health, too, there goes cancer, right? Isn't that part of the deal? Like, drops a little bit?
2: I would think in some aspects. Yeah, not doctor, though. DJ.
0: DJ. 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
5: 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Lionel Messi led the late match charge with his game-tying goal in the 83rd minute.
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5: Argentina pulled off a thrilling comeback win over Egypt, advancing to the World Cup quarterfinals. Lionel Messi led the late match charge with his game-tying goal in the 83rd minute.
6: Lionel Messi, the savior for Argentina.
5: The Argentines won the match 3-2 and will face Switzerland in the quarterfinals. The Swiss advanced by beating Colombia on penalty kicks.
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1: Argentina pulled off a thrilling comeback win over Egypt, advancing to the World Cup quarterfinals. Lionel Messi led the late match charge with his game-tying goal in the 83rd minute.
2: Lionel Messi, the savior for Argentina.
1: The Argentines won the match 3-2 and will face Switzerland in the quarterfinals. The Swiss advanced by beating Colombia on penalty kicks.
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0: 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And now, it's time for F***ed Up News with Quinn and Cantera.
1: Is that Glenn Peter in your pocket?
2: I didn't tell you I got my tickets to Music Man. Coming to Proctor's in October.
1: Oh, you did?
2: Yeah.
1: Oh, man.
2: You know how much I love that show.
1: You really do. Are you going to dress up for it?
2: I never thought about it.
1: But you do, you know, wear the outfit or something.
2: Wear like a band leader
1: costume?
2: Yeah,
1: with that hat.
2: I haven't been this excited for a show since...
1: If you go, you'll see Cantera singing right along, probably.
2: Oh, you know it. What would you say? My dear, to me, I need you, Madam Librarian, Marion.
1: I love it, man. For years.
2: One of my favorite shows of all time.
1: That's awesome. All right, so in Scotland, a dude is facing an assault charge after police say he grabbed two live seagulls and used them as weapons against another person.
2: Like nunchucks.
1: Yeah. Happened in a park on Saturday the 27th. Details about what led to this couple have not been released, but yeah, like nunchucks. Once you equip your combat birds. Yeah. That's according cool. to the local paper, the man was not arrested at the scene, but was then taken home. Taken home and then arrested after that. So, and no word on how the guy who got hit with the
2: what
1: seagulls,
2: about the seagulls?
1: Is doing. Dead? Did they say the seagulls are dead?
2: I was picturing geese. Sorry.
1: The details were not released, unfortunately.
2: Okay,
1: so, yeah. Picture a human being next to you grabbing two seagulls and beating the living hell out of somebody with them.
2: We did check two sources for my F'd Up News story.
1: Yes,
2: Quinn said Fox News had it.
1: FoxNews.com.
2: Two sources. I find this hard to believe, but here we go.
1: All right.
2: Man locked inside Kroger overnight accused of eating $11,000 in deli meat. This is in Tennessee. It happened last Monday.
1: All right.
2: Darren Whitlock told police he went to the restroom shortly before closing and came out to find the store dark, silent, and empty.
1: Oh, buddy.
2: He claimed his phone had been left in it charging in his truck, and he was too panicked to search for a store phone. This is what he said. He said, "I got scared. When I get scared, I snack. The snacking got away with me.
1: It's a perfect storm, man.
2: Listen to this. This is hard to believe.
1: Okay.
2: Whitlock consumed or destroyed more than $11,000 worth of merchandise, including 18 pounds of deli meat, 9 pounds of cheese, 64 beef sticks, 11 rotisserie chickens, 83...
1: He just went and ate the legs off all the rotisserie chickens,
2: 83
1: or what happened.
2: Snack cakes, 48 donuts... 12 tubs of potato salad, 6 family-sized bag of chips. He probably didn't eat them all, but anything he opened, right?
1: Anything he opened or touched, you were probably opening a giant, you know, boar's head meat pieces.
2: But employees said they found 22 empty cans of soda, 3 cartons of chocolate milk.
1: 22 empty cans?
2: 2 bottles of orange juice and an open jug of pancake syrup near customer service. The sheriff called this... The sheriff said this wasn't survival, this was a sin. Kroger.
1: Oh, that's fabulous. What a great story.
2: Not sure if Kroger's going to seek restitution. That's a true story. It's kind of
1: a dream of mine to be able to do something like that.
2: Haven't you always thought about that?
1: Oh, my God, just to go crazy.
2: Well, you've seen The Rooftop, right? That movie where he's inside a Toys R Us. It's a little bit different.
1: Actually, only half of it, but yeah.
2: Oh, it's not bad.
1: Good stuff.
2: All right, details on what's going on Thursday night at midnight. If you haven't heard, we'll tell you next.
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1: Summertime. And living is easy. It's summertime.
2: Back in the pool today, bro.
3: Yeah, gonna be a little
2: back
3: bit
2: to it.
3: A little bit warmer for sure. 80s today.
2: Talamo just told me sunny at 85 in Albany.
3: Awesome.
2: So I'll take that.
3: Nice. Then maybe I'll hit the pool tomorrow morning. Then we'll warm it up nicely. Yeah.
2: Today you went for a creepy
3: walk.
2: 2:30 a.m. walk around the neighborhood. Sure, your ring cams are going off across.
3: Who's that weird man in street clothes with no lights, just wandering around at 3 a.m.? That's so strange.
2: But tomorrow, take a swim.
3: I think maybe I will.
2: Be listening tomorrow night at midnight as we debut the Rolling Stones brand new album.
3: Nice.
2: The artwork, we were talking about Foreign Tongues yesterday. The artwork on it's really, really cool to see.
3: What a good, cool way to spend an hour and a half or whatever it is.
2: It's a lot of tracks. It's a lot of music.
3: A bunch of songs on it. Okay, cool.
2: We'll do it at midnight tomorrow night and then at 7 p.m. on Friday.
3: That's cool.
2: That may be more convenient for you folks. But
3: that
2: either
3: works,
2: way,
3: though.
2: Yeah, we're happy to do it. Very cool.
3: Out on the deck listening to the new Stones, having a cocktail on a Friday night. Perfect.
2: What we've heard. Sounds really good. Yeah. I think Stones fans
3: agreed.
2: Are going to like it.
3: Agreed.
2: The feed on the way, and then your chance next hour to win tickets to see the Dave Matthews Band.
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2: Hey, good.
3: A nice looking day ahead. Sun and clouds. 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
4: Feed sponsored by Yankee Trails and Troy Police asking for help from the public as they try to track down a homicide suspect. An arrest warrant issued for Keen Wiggins, who's wanted in connection with a shooting death back in May. Anyone with information on Wiggins' whereabouts is urged to come forward immediately. You have the president breaking news last night saying he thinks the ceasefire with Iran is over.
3: Yeah.
4: He was speaking in Turkey where the NATO summit's going on, and he said U.S. negotiations with Iran could continue, but it didn't matter. It feels like a waste of time. Sounds like...
3: That sucks.
4: We fired on Iran yesterday after they allegedly brought drones against three oil tankers.
3: Yeah. I mean, we didn't get our hopes up for this to last very long, right? I mean, we hoped for it, but, come on.
4: You're struggling with it over there.
3: Yeah.
4: Struggling with war over there.
3: Yeah, it sucks.
4: The investigation underway after an ICE agent shot and killed a man in Houston yesterday, according to multiple reports. Jeez. This happened during a traffic stop. They claim he attempted to run over an ICE officer. We'll see if there's video.
3: Wow.
4: You have a midtown Manhattan buildings being evacuated after beams buckled at a construction project.
3: Go to Facebook and look at this buckled beam. It's terrifying.
4: 37-story high-rise.
5: Two columns buckled on the
3: 21st
5: floor.
3: Whoa. Dude.
4: Yeah.
3: That's nuts.
4: California family suing a Los Angeles area fitness club after surveillance video appeared to show a child care worker throwing their 23-month-old son over their head.
3: I can't stop watching it.
4: You can't stop. He can't stop watching you guys. And you can tell you don't have kids.
3: My favorite part is the woman's reaction next to the whole tragedy that's going down. She's horrified.
4: Trust me, as the lone parent here, I've got my hand over my eyes.
3: No, you must be cringing.
4: It's horrific. The video shows the toddler reaching for the worker's hand, after which she swung him between her legs, then above her head, letting go, not on purpose.
3: It's like that new Kung Fu movie, The Furious, I watched yesterday.
4: 6 feet upside down, head first, the kid lands, and then she lands on top of it.
3: Which is like insult to injury, but good for the video.
4: Diagnosed with a concussion, traumatic brain injury, facial scrapes.
3: Very sad.
4: Still has hearing loss of one ear.
3: It's brutal. It's horrible.
4: Stop playing it and pausing it and pointing at it.
3: There are certain frames that are just perfection.
4: The Mega Millions jackpot continues to grow. No one won, so Friday it'll be over 600 million.
3: There you go.
1: Talk and balls.
4: So yesterday's first game saw Argentina mount a comeback. They were down in a 2-0 hole and then score the next three goals.
3: Magic.
4: To actually win it over Egypt. Of course, two of those goals came from this guy.
6: Lionel Messi, deflection there on the way through. Until they line something up here, Argentina.
4: So they advance, and also advancing yesterday, Switzerland beating Colombia 4-3 with penalty kicks.
3: That guy makes me want to be a part of that crowd a little bit, doesn't he? It's exciting.
4: The World Cup match between the men's USA team and Belgium was watched by 30 million viewers on Fox, and it hit a peak around 9:15, 9:30 of 37 million, becoming the most watched soccer telecast in U.S. history.
3: I wonder what it hits internationally.
4: I'm curious because, they kept saying, and I get it, every one of these is a Super Bowl. And it certainly feels like that, but they're not Super Bowl numbers.
3: No.
4: Not here.
3: No.
4: Yankees were topped by the Rays 6-4. The Mets were unable to hold off the Royals, losing 16-12, and the Red Sox remain hot. Hottest team in baseball since the end of June. Still in last place.
3: Yeah.
4: They beat the White Sox 8-1. Liberty fell 88-77 to Dallas, and Coco Gauff, youngest player to reach an all Grand Slam semifinal since 2007.
3: That's cool.
4: There you go.
3: Awesome.
4: Hang out. We've got this numbers in as far as the perfect movie length. The average American wants the movie to be this long.
3: Right.
4: So it was an interesting number, and it gives us a chance to play the Pete Davidson parody of Short Ass Movie.
3: Which
4: we
3: can't wait. Can't wait.
4: And then your chance to win Dave Matthews Band tickets.
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0: how long is the perfect length? 93 minutes?
1: Yeah, Survey of Americans, they want a movie to be 88 minutes. That would be perfect. An 88-minute movie would be perfect. That actually seems a little short. I don't trust if you're not going 90.
0: Go a full hour and a half, right?
1: I want to get my money's worth.
0: Yeah, exactly.
1: But there
0: I started to appreciate these two-hour movies if that was valuable, you know, to the movie.
1: The only two movies being released this summer come in close to that 88-minute mark. That's Minions and Monsters and Jackass Best and Last.
0: Okay,
1: That kind of makes sense.
0: Yeah, it does.
1: To me. Everything else is longer than that, the 88 minutes, including The Odyssey, which is 172 minutes.
0: Yeah, but look, the Spider-Man Brand New Day is going to be very long, two and a half hours. Yeah, I'm looking forward to that one. I like the Tom Holland Spider-Mans, but... that's long. That's long, bro.
1: We wanted to give you that number because we want to play this Pete Davidson parody featuring an SNL member, Chris Redd, musical guest Gunna.
0: And Simon Rex.
1: Former DJ Simon Rex.
0: Slash porn star.
1: They really do say it all when it comes to movie length. So here's short-ass movie.
0: Picks 106.
2: 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But night after night, there's only one kind of movie I'm always looking for.

0: poster makes me nervous.
1: But the greatest thing of all, a true thing of beauty, is the 3-minute short
0: before every Pixar movie.
2: He's so short, so sad.
3: There you go. Short ass movie.
4: He's right, though. That short is always awesome.
3: Like 90 minutes, 100 yeah. minutes. That's a good movie.
4: Yeah, we'll see.
3: I'm trying to think of the longest movie I love. It's probably, maybe it's a Godfather, one of the Godfathers.
4: Well, it used to be like, they talk about the double VHS tapes in the song.
3: Why does this movie look like a book?
4: The trilogy would take up a whole shelf, you know?
3: You remember
4: it's ridiculous.
3: What those look like.
4: Oh, my God, yeah. And then you've got the friends who've kept the VHS tapes. Like, my wife even has some VHS, like, in a drawer somewhere.
3: Well, I bet those maintain their value more than your digital copy that you overspend for.
4: That's probably
3: true.
4: You can
3: never sell at a yard sale.
4: That's probably true.
3: Here's a thumb drive. How much is in a thumb drive? Can you even do that?
4: No, you write it down. Here's my password.
3: Here's my movies.
4: You know, there you go.
3: All right. Stick around. Dave Matthews is coming to town. You've got a chance to go see him. We've got your tickets next.
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0: Switzerland outlasted Colombia on penalty kicks and will head into the World Cup quarterfinals. Ruben Vargas buried the game winner.
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0: Switzerland will now play Argentina, who pulled off a dramatic 3-2 comeback win over Egypt. 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

0: It's Quinn and Cantera, Picks 106. Morning, Kaplan.
1: It was carrot cake for last night's birthday cake.
0: Carrot cake?
1: It was carrot cake for daughter, Carter. It was her request and her birthday.
0: Are we going to talk about how
1: yes,
0: it ended at some point?
1: Guess who came for dinner?
0: Yes.
1: It's her first time we sat down with the boy, boyfriend. I mean, I've talked to him briefly, but
0: He's walked by your room while you're sleeping once or twice.
1: One time I was naked.
0: I can't wait to hear if he chewed with his mouth open or if mouth closed, if he was a gentleman and all that stuff.
1: I watched it all. Okay. I got all those answers for you. But first, want to win some Dave Matthews Band tickets. Dave Matthews Band coming to town next week. Be his 50th headlining show at SPAC.
0: Yeah.
1: We've got tickets for you right now. We'll take caller.
0: It's guaranteed entertainment fun.
1: Right. 17th and 18th
0: have a great time.
1: Of July. We have tickets for the 17th. So if that's a night you want to go to the show, we'll take caller 7 at 518-476-9799. 518-476-WPYX. Remember, you can use the talk back button for the Guess Who tickets.
0: Yes.
1: As we're doing talk back for...
0: Ticks for picks. Talk back ticks for
1: picks. You did it last summer. We went through this.
0: It's Quinn and Cantera. Picks 106.

0: 106.
1: Woo.
0: That was fun.
1: Yeah. Somewhere deep in the Quinicantar Facebook page, I say this every summer, you can go and see the video I took at the very first Dave Matthews Band concert here in the Capitoland.
0: That you saw.
1: That I saw.
0: Yep.
1: And you can see the young lady welcome you to Capitoland with
0: flipping a big
1: middle finger. Yeah.
0: You did not want to be on camera.
1: Yeah, I thought it was all the rage.
0: Congratulations to Chris from Albany. He's going to the first of two shows to see Dave Matthews Band at SPAC. More tickets, including tickets to see the Guess Who coming up a little bit later on. Last night was my daughter's birthday.
1: Very exciting.
0: My wife thought it'd be a good idea to see if she would invite her boyfriend over since we've never sat down with him.
1: Well, how did she do that, buddy? Carter, you should really invite him over
0: for dinner.
1: I did it,
0: but I knew Sarah had wanted me to.
1: Okay.
0: When they were leaving last weekend, I'm like, hey, you should join us for Carter's birthday dinner. And he said, I will.
1: That's awesome.
0: So he did. He showed up. Well, she went to go get him because that's how it works. With only about 20% of teenagers wanting to even drive.
1: So she's got the wheels.
0: She's got the wheels. She's going to go pick him up and bring him over here.
1: All right. So what time was this approximately?
0: Well, he arrived at 5:15 and dinner was at 5:30.
1: Okay. All right. That's good.
0: Awkward 15 minutes where they're sitting next to each other on the couch.
1: Oh, Jesus.
0: And Northy's on the couch with him. He's on his phone, though. I'm not sure he looked up.
1: Are they talking? Like, is it a conversation?
0: They're talking, but then when Sarah and I would like come in and make some conversation.
1: Yeah.
0: She would cringe. It was cringy for her to for us to talk to them.
1: Did he bring a good bottle of wine?
0: He's 16,
1: okay,
0: 17.
1: All right.
0: So no.
1: What's on next on my list?
0: No.
1: Conversation. Any dead space in the conversation? Did I already ask that question?
0: No, not really.
1: Because that, I imagine, happening.
0: It
1: and that
0: things,
1: gets awkward.
0: Dinner conversation was normal. The dinner music was jazz. I selected jazz. I don't like any lyrics in my dinner music. So,
1: okay. Did you embarrass your daughter at all?
0: No, I didn't. I asked if she wanted to say grace, which is, you know, which we don't do, but so that was a little awkward for a second.
1: You're damn right, you got her. Zing, bro.
0: But I think I'm okay with this.
1: Yes.
0: I think he ate all of his fries before he moved on to his chicken.
1: And you're okay with that?
0: Well, I'm used to it because my kids are like that.
1: They're
0: too.
1: They're like that too? Okay.
0: Yeah.
1: Did he even touch the chicken?
0: He might have. I didn't want to stare at him.
1: All right, that's interesting.
0: But I made the fries. They were handmade fries, so that was kind of a compliment that he likes them.
1: Okay,
0: so
1: there you go. Now he knows that. Maybe she told him that.
0: He's
1: no dummy. He knows what's happening.
0: He seems to sleep late.
1: Yeah.
0: And his zest for that job, I think he applied to one place for the summer so far.
1: You did say that. I wasn't sure if he'd gotten any other places.
0: He didn't get it.
1: Oh, that's too bad. Well, he'll be around more. You'll get to know him better.
0: It would be a hard job for him to do considering he doesn't have a license.
1: Well, it sounds like it all went well.
0: He's a nice kid. He wants to be a writer.
1: Oh, nice.
0: And he's a smart kid.
1: Oh, good. Well, I like that. Yeah, I expect that from your daughter. Yeah. Absolutely.
0: But
1: that's Sarah's influence, everybody.
0: He's a tall ginger, you guys.
1: Ah, it's perfect.
0: And then after North, he's like, I can't stop thinking about the South Park episode. It's a whole ginger episode.
1: I know.
0: But he's a nice kid. I'm happy for him.
1: Northy even enjoyed himself. That's great.
0: Congratulations,
1: man. That's incredibly awkward, and what a hurdle to get through. You don't have to do that now forever.
0: Well, I want to keep tabs on this kid.
1: Okay, all right.
0: He's
1: going to,
0: you know, you can't, the day of coming to my house and not talking to me is over.
1: Right, exactly.
0: Now that we've broken bread.
1: That's true. That's
0: true. You know what I mean?
1: Yeah. Next up, maybe a grilling, walking around the yard.
0: If I think there's shenanigans going on right under my feet,
1: no.
0: If I think there's some kind of sexual shenanigan going on right under my feet, I definitely want to know what's up.
1: You're going to be eyeballing him. Yeah. And the capital region's eyeballing you, kid.
0: Yeah, no, you guys, you're my village, you guys.
1: Yeah.
0: By the way, the big gift was Olivia Rodrigo tickets at the TD Garden
1: Which
0: in Boston.
1: From what I understand, are tough to get a hold of.
0: They were hard to get, and I got zero credit for them.
1: Come on!
0: Oh, no, you should watch the video. I don't know if Sarah probably edited it, but Carter's like, oh, my God, that's the ticket.
1: Where'd that money come from?
0: She gets up, hugs her mom. I'm sitting right there. Right? I look at the boy, her boyfriend. I go, you know, I contributed to this, just so you know.
1: He's on your side. You know it. That's great,
0: yeah,
1: dude.
0: But so it was a successful night.
1: It doesn't matter what you do. It's just she's going to go for mom.
0: Enough about me. I have a question for you, Quinn.
1: Oh, all right.
0: All right, stick around. You're a dog owner, right? You're a dog lover.
1: I am loaded for bear for this one.
0: I got a question for Quinn and his dog next.
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0: It's Mix 106, Quinn and Kate. I just read a headline. Evidently, Graham Blattner's ex-girlfriend alleges that he would sneakily pull off condoms during sex.
1: I heard her talk about this
0: What's
1: yesterday.
0: Up, man?
1: It was a really uncomfortable interview.
0: So uncomfortable.
1: She was great through it.
0: Wow. Incredible.
1: Yeah, Graham Blattner's got to step aside. He's trying to muscle the Democrats in Maine as the next pick who should replace him. Because he really does have a little bit of power because he has to resign by a certain date or he's on the ballot.
0: Yeah, exactly. So
1: but he should really just be quiet.
0: Yeah.
1: Quick question for you.
0: Yes.
1: Do you know your dog's zodiac sign?
0: Great question. No, but I know my dog's birthday.
1: 46% of pet dog owners know their dog's astrological sign.
0: That was disgusting. I mean, just by, you know, if you know the birthday of your dog, you're going to, and you know anything about astrology, you're going to know what it is, probably.
1: We're gotcha day people.
0: That's not fair.
1: We're not really birthday because we don't know the birth of the dog. So the day we got the dogs, we'll celebrate.
0: Right, right.
1: But 21% of those 46 people believe the sign is perfectly compatible. So you might want a reading.
0: Well, I thought you were going to ask me about half of dog owners call their pup their intimate soulmate. Their ultimate soulmate.
1: I know the answer to that one.
0: That's not true. That's ridiculous. Their ultimate soulmate? What's wrong with people? That seems crazy to me.
1: It's man's best friend. I don't have... I'm on board with most of this.
0: Soul-level bond. Oh, okay, true kindred spirit. Yeah, okay,
1: yeah.
0: Okay.
1: I mean, your dog knows you.
0: Totally.
1: Yeah.
0: All right. I don't want people getting too crazy.
1: About half of you guys know your dog's astrological sign.
0: What is that?
1: It's interesting.
0: January. What is that?
1: I'll find out for you.
0: Thank you.
1: And then we'll get the birthstone.
0: Thank you.
1: So you can give it to her mother.
0: Don't make me give you a hard time about cats, all right?
1: Final edition of the feed for the week.
0: Just being serious.
1: Coming up in just 5 minutes.
0: It's 616. I got it.
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4: 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They're trying to track down a homicide suspect. An arrest warrant issued for Keen Wiggins, who's wanted in connection with the May shooting, with a May shooting death. This woman passed away.
3: Anyone
4: with information on Wiggins' whereabouts is urged to come forward immediately.
3: I'll share it on our Facebook page right now.
4: U.S. military launched new attacks on Iran yesterday in retaliation for the Iranian strikes on the commercial ship in the Strait of Hormuz, which led to the president to say during the overnight, the ceasefire is over.
3: Right.
4: They can have the talks if they want, but it's a waste of time. So what next?
3: Yeah, he's talking tough.
4: You have...
3: they're scum, he said, Cantara.
4: Dallas Cowboy defensive lineman Marshawn Kneeland, who suffered from CTE when he died last year. Now researchers from BU say he had early stage CTE, just 25 years old.
3: The story I heard, he called it actually stage one. Made me wonder, like, now we know stages of CTE, which is interesting.
4: You know,
3: that's something.
4: You can only study it after the fact.
3: I know. Sucks.
4: Gallup poll shows a new record number of Americans have taken GLP-1 drugs for weight loss. According to the poll, 11% of Americans currently take the medication, compared to just 3% in 2024.
3: So ramping it up, huh?
4: 9%.
3: That's impressive.
4: And the post office will raise the cost of the Forever stamp to 82 cents starting Sunday, pending approval by the Regulatory Commission. That is a 4-cent increase. Nobody's on top of Forever stamps more than this show.
3: How are you on that, by the way, that price? You're probably good until the Forever stamp goes over a buck, right?
4: You know me. I've been saying that since I was a kid. I was like, this seems like a bargain until it gets to be a dollar.
3: Until it's a buck, yeah.
4: But come at me when I mail out all my New Year's Eve cards.
3: All right. There you go. That's a good point.
4: It's pricey.
3: Yeah, it does. All right. Thank you, Ken.
4: The match of the day was Argentina.
5: The reigning kings of world football will not relinquish the throne.
4: Messi scores two, but they score three in a row to rally. Argentina beats Egypt 3-2 to advance.
3: I think he cried. It was pretty impressive.
4: They threw him up in the air like a
3: way
4: like
3: high.
4: He's a jolly good fellow kind of thing.
3: I know.
4: Right? Like, we don't celebrate like that.
3: That was like 10 feet in the air. I don't know if he can get us up there.
4: I mean, when's the last time you saw a coach on shoulders?
3: I know. Great point.
4: It's been a while.
3: Yeah, it felt good watching.
4: Belgium had the celebration of the day.
3: Oh, they do that.
4: If you know, you know.
3: That little Donald Trump waddle they do. It's great.
4: Well, it was the dance move.
3: Right, yeah. But it's a waddle.
4: I call it a dance
3: move.
4: Yeah,
3: okay, fair enough.
4: We got a new trend on the rise. It's called divorce ring. It's not near as sexy as you thought. When you usually, oh, man, we're going to talk about D-rings this morning. Nah, not really the way it is. But then, Chance.
3: It's a thing.
4: You got Guess Who tickets up for grabs. We'll do that inside Rock News at 8:50.
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0: Quinn and Cantor, Picks 106. By the way, TZO was incredible yesterday, Cantor. We're down to like that one day back kind of thing now.
1: They were having an adjustment issue. His wife's home from school. She's a teacher, and he's loud. Think Bull in China Shop, and she was quietly reading for 9 hours, so he felt like he was...
0: There was no sound in the house or anywhere, and so it was really frustrating. Oh,
1: she
0: God,
1: put the
0: man.
1: Book down and things were back to normal.
0: She was watching TV, she was bouncing around with the dog, talking, she was engaging. Almost too much, frankly. She made me incredible food yesterday.
1: Something between what with Monday and Tuesday is what you would like from her today.
0: Yeah, I don't want to feel too much pressure.
1: He's
0: you know?
1: Not difficult.
0: I mean, let's ease into it.
1: We're going to give you a chance to win tickets to see the Guess Who coming up.
0: Nice.
1: You can also hit the talk back button, request tickets that way.
0: Which you guys are doing.
1: And we got Dave Matthews tickets for the rest of the week and Ziggy Marley tickets. We are loaded up, you guys.
0: It's Quinn and Cantor, Picks 106.

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1: You see, I thought I'd be wearing this ring for the rest of my life, is what I'm trying to tell you.
2: And
1: okay?
2: You are. And you are. You can now.
1: And now I'm going to take my own piece of it.
2: We heard of this trend. We were looking through this trend earlier this morning called divorce rings.
1: Yes.
2: And I thought, oh no, it's for both sexes. But really, when I read about it, it's mostly women.
1: Yeah.
2: And it makes sense.
1: I thought it was mostly men when I first heard about it. I'm like, oh, let's go see what the fellas are doing.
2: What's happening with these divorce rings is they're taking, not all of them, but some women are taking their engagement ring and having it reworked.
1: Sure.
2: And then wearing it on the opposite hand, middle finger.
1: Yeah, that's what we're seeing. Maybe if you want to, you know, hit the talkback button out there, ladies, and let us know if that's not just a requirement of the divorce ring.
2: What do you mean, wear?
1: Yeah, on the middle finger, you know, like, is it really a divorce? Like, I like the idea of it being on the middle finger.
2: But yeah, I want to know what I mean. I want to look for people's divorce ring now that I know they're out there.
1: So you want to know?
2: So I want to know which hand.
1: Yeah, me too.
2: But middle finger ring. I'm gonna just assume that's a divorce ring.
1: What am I looking for? Am I looking for diamonds? I'm looking for probably the birthstone of my child. Right?
2: I was gonna say the birthstone of your dog, which is I think. Birthstone of Posey the puppy.
1: Capricorn, right?
2: By the way, I don't have the zodiac sign for Quinn's dog because he doesn't know the exact day.
1: Right, right.
2: And those things change in the middle of the month.
1: Exactly. Pisces, Capricorn. I don't know.
2: You don't know January? It was after January 19th or before?
1: I think it's the 15th.
2: Okay. Well, yeah. that can do my research. But back to the divorce.
1: Yes, thank you very much.
2: This is a trend you're seeing worldwide. Yeah. Florida-based blogger Deb Marino made such a decision. She kept the diamond from her wedding ring and added a sapphire stone to represent her daughter.
1: Oh, perfect. This is perfect.
2: It costs $3,000. You know who loves this idea? Jewelers. They love this idea. They probably came up with it.
1: Look, there's a lot of emotion that goes into what's on that hand. Just look how soon I lost my wedding ring. Just a lot of emotion.
2: You lost yours. God, you still don't have a wedding ring.
1: No, it was gone like the first year. Somewhere in the yard, bro.
2: Does your wife care?
1: I don't know. I don't think so.
2: You lost your wedding ring?
1: That's my wedding ring.
2: You left the water running for 4 hours? I don't
1: know. We're good, though. It's all, man, life is good
2: fridge
1: on my side.
2: Door's open probably right now from this morning.
1: Yeah, sure. Yeah, absolutely.
2: Tough to live with,
1: no
2: I imagine.
1: Divorce ring here, man, my friend.
2: Well, I'm going to look for one on your wife's hand, bro.
1: Well, that's probably going to happen, but yeah, I'm hoping it doesn't. I'm hoping it doesn't.
2: Yeah, it's a real trend, you guys.
1: And, we're past that point, I think, bro.
2: Quinn and I are fighters of freedom, so you want to rock your divorce ring, go ahead and
1: But
2: do
1: we're
2: that.
1: Watching.
2: Stand by. Tickets to see Guess Who at SPAC on the way.
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0: World Cup update.
1: Argentina pulled off a thrilling comeback win over Egypt, advancing to the World Cup quarterfinals. Lionel Messi led the late match charge with his game-tying goal in the 83rd minute.
2: Lionel Messi, the savior for Argentina.
1: The Argentines won the match 3-2 and will face Switzerland in the quarterfinals. The Swiss advanced by beating Colombia on penalty kicks.
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1: Argentina pulled off a thrilling comeback win over Egypt, advancing to the World Cup quarterfinals. Lionel Messi led the late match charge with his game-tying goal in the 83rd minute.
2: Lionel Messi, the savior for Argentina.
1: The Argentines won the match 3-2 and will face Switzerland in the quarterfinals. The Swiss advanced by beating Colombia on penalty kicks.
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1: Obsession with weight continues despite where we are in our weight loss or gain. It still continues to be a just huge thing, you know?
2: Had a story earlier that 11% of Americans are on some form of a GLP-1.
1: Yeah.
2: That's up 9% from 2024. So 3% of the people were taking it in 2024. 11% of Americans are taking it now. We were talking about it early in the show.
1: Yeah.
2: Saying it's you're seeing obesity rate decline, not by a ton, but it's down to like 36-point-something%.
1: Yeah.
2: Diabetes is steadying.
1: Yeah.
2: So these are all good trends.
1: And all
2: here.
1: The things that come along with losing weight and being healthier that way, it multiplies everybody's health. But it seems like we're still early. I feel like we're going to get this to 50%. These numbers are going
2: up,
1: bro.
2: Sad, but
1: I think so. I've got a talk back from Ricky Hoyt, who wants to comment on it.
2: Ricky's a straight shooter.
1: Yeah, I mean, I don't know. I feel like this is the pill that we've been waiting for, you guys. And Ricky's commenting on that.
3: Morning, guys. Yeah, the numbers are going to get better. Sure, we're not going to be the fattest country, but it comes at a cost. What's that cost going to be? And what got us that fat in the first place? It's our habits. That's not going to stop. You can't just have a magic pill to erase it.
2: Oh, don't tell Quinn that.
1: Oh, I'm telling you, these magic pills are coming for everything, you guys.
2: I'll say this.
1: Yeah.
2: He's right about what made us fat in the beginning. But at what cost? At what cost is obesity?
1: Right.
2: That's expensive, too.
1: Are people taking the GLP-1s and eating, 95% processed food because they ate 95% processed food prior to the GLP-1s? Yes, probably.
2: We saw the study that said, believe it or not, we're exercising less.
1: Yes.
2: You thought that people would...
1: So maybe things got worse?
2: Get healthy and then become more active, but no, because they don't have to be active, they can get skinny.
1: I think, and I've told you what my theory on that is, I think people, after they lose the weight, they just want to relax for a second and feel what it's like to be thinner and comfortable. They don't want to pressure themselves into jumping.
2: The thought was like, oh man, he dropped 50 pounds, he's going to turn into a runner now. No, that's not happening.
1: We got to remember who we are, everybody.
2: I do think it can't be a magic pill because we all haven't taken it long enough where we
1: right.
2: can see the effects of side effects, long-term effects.
1: But now we're going to grow horns or something awful.
2: But it's interesting to watch.
1: Yeah, fascinating. What's next, Hopefully, like you said yesterday, the big C gets taken care of soon,
2: They're going to infuse
1: the
2: semaglutide into like a cracker, and you're going to eat the cracker so that you eat less.
1: It'll be
2: eat this cracker so you eat less of things.
1: It'll be at the molecular structure, or it'll change our being.
2: Somewhere there's a psycho parent crushing it up, putting in their chunky kids' oatmeal right now.
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2: Rock and roll. 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
3: Hit me.
2: The Ramones' 50th anniversary will be celebrated August 30th at the Hollywood Forever Cemetery with a tribute concert. This is a working cemetery with a funeral home and a crematory.
3: Pretty cool, huh?
2: And the lineup is hosted by John Travolta. It's got Billy Joe Armstrong, Travis Barker, and others.
3: That's cool, huh?
2: It's really cool.
3: That's very Hollywoody. 50th anniversary we're talking about for the Ramones there. Ben Folds 5 to reissue a debut album for the 31st anniversary. Think about that, everybody.
2: I feel old.
3: Yeah, that hurts.
2: I had that.
3: Yeah,
2: CD.
3: Me too. Yeah.
2: I love that CD.
3: Yeah, bouncy. It was bouncy.
2: The Eagles have added 4 more nights to their residency at the Sphere.
3: I feel like that's the only story I see from them. Them adding and taking away shows at the Sphere.
2: Closer to home, the Beach Boys are playing the M&T Bank Center. So right there at Rivers, right?
3: Yes.
2: And they are offering, I think, double check, but it looks like they're doing a BOGO.
3: BOGO?
2: Buy one ticket, get one free.
3: Right.
2: August 1st.
3: That's pretty awesome.
2: Take advantage of that.
3: How about Rush reissuing 11 albums?
2: Rush?
3: Well, 11 album reissues. Yeah. Rush ready in a huge reissue of their 70s and 80s albums. I mean, they're getting out there to take advantage of it, of this all the hype.
2: And there's a new exhibit opening at the Rock and Roll Hall of Fame called Women in Metal, You Will Know My Name.
3: Oh.
2: Pioneering Women of Metal.
3: Give you the devil horns for that. Rock and roll, bro.
2: And guess who? Coming to SPAC. We've got a pair of tickets up for grabs. Random caller gets them right now. 518-476-9799. 518-476-WPYX.
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1: Critical Cheese, big nuggets of pap served up right.
2: Just remind people that we call it critical cheese because it's not critical, right? They know
3: right.
2: that, right? Yes.
3: We know.
2: We're having a laugh.
3: The ceasefire is off.
2: Yes.
3: I think the AI bubble is going to burst.
2: Yes, exactly.
3: Because I saw the Zetron guy talk or something yesterday.
2: I don't know
3: yesterday.
2: Who Zetron guy is.
3: I don't know.
2: It doesn't ring a bell.
3: It sounded like a drudge.
2: Well, you know, and so we like to divert our attention sometimes to some other stuff.
3: Actually.
2: Like Britney Spears' biopic.
3: When Howard was here, we were killing it. We were like consistently number one.
2: Well,
3: we're killing it. He's like, oh, man, I really like you guys, but you have to stop having this opinion. You have to stop. And I'm like, Howard, who won the last election? He's like, oh, I don't know. I go, yeah, you do. He couldn't even say it. So
2: no.
3: He derailed us and forced us down this pap path of critical cheese, and we've embraced it. And we're running with it. And
2: yeah,
3: we're still with it.
2: Frankly,
3: and suck it, Howard.
2: Yeah, we are, damn
3: suck
2: it.
3: Suck it, Howard.
2: It's just like, I'm sick of the battle. Give me some critical cheese,
3: yeah,
2: for God's
3: so,
2: sakes, right?
3: All right, you were going to lead with...
2: you know, Britney Spears got a biopic, can't you?
3: That's pap.
2: It's about as pappy as it gets.
3: Who's going to play her?
2: I don't need to know anything else. Well, I will watch that because it's the new girl producer or something, director that's doing it. That'll be good.
3: I've got the Margaret Qualley and Jack Antonoff split rumors. I love Bleachers, Jack's band.
2: Yes.
3: And I love Andy McDowell, and Margaret Qualley is Andy McDowell Jr.
2: He's taken off even bigger than he was like 3 months ago.
3: He's one of our better songwriters,
2: yeah,
3: right now.
2: Yeah.
3: He was at the Taylor Swift Travis Kelce wedding. She was not. She's filming a horror movie called King Snake.
2: Okay.
3: So people are speculating that's why, but
2: that'll probably get my money.
3: Hard to, I know, I thought of you. Find it hard to believe it. Everything's cool if you can't go to Tay-Tay's wedding.
2: Funny you say that, Cantor. Yeah. Robert Pattinson joked about missing the raffle at Taylor Swift's wedding. He was working, noting he was shooting Batman this morning, but he was very busy.
3: Three ships were attacking the Hormuz Strait yesterday.
2: Dude,
3: we
2: Hormuz
3: are aware.
2: Straight.
3: Wait a minute, remember that. Sacha Baron Cohen filmed the Secret Ali G movie.
2: Booyakasha!
3: So we're
2: going
3: to see another movie here?
2: Yeah, dude, he filmed another movie without anybody knowing, so he interviewed like famous people.
3: Okay.
2: And like had a laugh with them, as they say.
3: Okay.
2: Yeah, and they don't know who he is, so it'll be good. We love Ali G.
3: Harold and Kumar 4 is about to start shooting, so we don't have a date, but we will get a Harold and Kumar 4.
2: Thought maybe we get like another holiday movie first, but I'm psyched that something's coming.
3: You just crushed those, didn't
2: all
3: you?
2: All three of them, yeah. It deserves a fourth. It's time.
3: It's hot out, you guys.
2: Yeah. And they're not going to remake Escape from New York, according to Kurt Russell, by the way.
3: If they did remake it, Kurt doesn't want anything to do with it. It's a young man's game.
2: Yeah, you can't redo Snake Plissken without the right guy. So he's okay with redoing it someday, but you got to be the right guy.
3: Just had a first timer here on the show. First time in.
2: You never said Snake Plissken?
3: Twice. We never said Snake. We said King Snake.
2: Separate
3: Snake Plissken. Two Snake stories.
2: That's fantastic.
3: Same pap.
2: That's Critical Cheese, everybody.
1: Critical Cheese. Big nuggets of pap served up right.
0: Quinn and Cantera in the morning. And nothing but classic rock all day. 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
1: Summertime and living easy.
2: Walk out to the pool tomorrow morning in my towel. I'll flip on the lights, Cantera, and I'll just dive in there completely naked.
3: Yeah, because it's 2 a.m. It's your pool. That's what I would do.
2: It's a warm day today. It's going to be warm tomorrow morning. It'll be perfect.
3: You can come in early, too. There's always stuff going on over here. You get up early. You come in early.
2: What are you talking about?
3: I like your company,
2: but I mean, we don't need to get here before 4 a.m., I don't think.
3: There's always stuff to do.
2: I'm doing it at the house. I'm doing it in the shower. I'm in the car.
3: I don't think you know the things that I'm asking. What? The things that need to be done cannot be done in the shower. They can't.
2: Back off.
3: No,
2: I don't need your
3: done.
2: Crap right now. Oh, Jesus. This place is falling apart.
3: What are you talking about?
2: Oh, it's not? Okay. I thought it was falling apart.
3: No, we're the glue, bro.
2: Oh, all right. You got me worried over there.
3: Oh, I know what I was going to tell you guys. It threw me off for a second. But the rest of the week, the guests lined up for the rest of the week are like the guy from Toto who's coming to town in like a week or so.
2: Who knew?
3: Who
2: about his father?
3: His dad was John Williams. Joe Wilson.
2: Joe Williams.
3: Who sings along with Steve for Toto. His dad is the famous composer.
2: Star Wars guy, right? Yeah.
3: But then the guy with the smile there.
2: From
3: Hamilton,
2: Toto?
3: Ryan Hamilton.
2: Oh, my God. We got a big comedy star
3: He'll
2: coming on.
3: Be on, I think, Friday's show. And then also coming in studio live Friday is Felipe Esparza. So we've talked to him. This will be the third time. We're getting to like him.
2: It could be a car crash. He could be.
3: I was talking to his agent, Alan Rummelfinger, agent to the stars.
2: Yeah, for
3: and,
2: years.
3: And he said, what time do you want him in? I said, well, 8:30 would be great. Normally these guys don't want to come until like 9.
2: Right,
3: you know?
2: Right.
3: He said, then he gets back and he goes, Felipe wants to come in at 7:30. I said,

0: Perfect.
1: So is he going to spend the time like we thought
0: he
1: was?
0: So he'll spend at least a half hour with us. But, good. So we're loaded up the rest of the week, which is cool.
1: Yeah. Oh, so I don't need to come in early tomorrow morning? Is that what you're saying? We're loaded up for the rest of the week?
0: Well, we could stay late, but no one likes to stay late. You know what I mean? Especially in the summertime. I don't like to stay late in the summertime.
1: Yeah, Tara wants to do that podcast about clothing or something. That's what he wants to do.
0: No, I don't want to do a podcast about clothing.
1: You want to do a podcast with me or something?
0: I don't want to do a podcast with you. If I did do a podcast with you, I'd want to do it from the Red Room, though.
1: You're damn right.
0: Because every podcast is now a video.
1: That's true, bro.
0: So, essentially, it's a TV show. But that's cool.
1: Everybody's got their own TV show.
0: Let's
1: there
0: get
1: you
0: a
1: go.
0: Video podcast.
1: All right, here we go.
0: Congratulations to our ticket winners. We'll get back to three things. We'll get to Quinn's three things
1: I might be
0: next.
1: Out of things. I should have come in earlier today.
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1: All right, here we go, everybody.
2: Yeah, people are still pissed off about the skin color of Helen of Troy. It's a fictional character. We learned that.
1: I know. That was a thing. How long ago was that a thing? That was recent, right?
2: Yeah, but now is Elliot Page in this movie?
1: You mean, oh yeah, Elliot Page, yes, yes.
2: Yeah, Elliot Page is in this movie?
1: Yeah, that makes sense to me.
2: Because I'm like, I gotta go over to Fox News, see what's going on. Screaming about the Odyssey.
1: Wait, do you mean to tell me Elliot Page? You're talking about Elliot Page being in the movie and...
2: And Helen of Troy's skin color, yes.
1: Wow. Yeah. Wow, that's hot stuff. They're not combined, they're different stories.
2: It's one story. Oh. It's all about the collective rage. Because we just read amazing reviews for The Odyssey.
1: It's incredible.
2: And I'm over at Fox.com, and this is like a really crappy review. Well, now I know why.
1: There you go.
2: Anyway, Quinn's got three things we can get to on the show. I was shocked.
1: Check this one out. Pregnant woman and her unborn twin survived after a metal bar fell from a truck and crashed through the windshield of her van on Interstate 15 in California. It struck the woman in the stomach. She only had minor injuries. I have a metal pole through the windshield. It's like
2: I saw the picture of the car.
1: Final Destination scene there. And this guy, the superstitious man in China, it's a little confusing, this story, but he had a twitchy eye, right? Twitchy eye, and he started slapping his eye over and over. He did it for three straight days. His vision suddenly narrowed until he could only see straight ahead with his side vision gone. He told the doctors about his slapping his twitchy eye to make it stop twitching, and they rushed him to the emergency room because his retina was detached. Didn't get to that one today.
2: It reminds me of your that drug ad you love so much about the eye.
1: Oh, man, I need to grab that for you.
2: Honey?
1: Yeah. Honey, your eye's moving again. That's a real ad.
2: Yeah, it's a real thing.
1: The Little League president in Vegas. That's how I named my Little League president's blowing... The cash that isn't there is on strippers
2: grand.
1: And gambling.
2: And Blue Chew.
1: And Blue Chew pills.
2: That was the kid's grand. Money, the league money.
1: It's terrible.
2: Yeah.
1: It's terrible. It's terrible.
2: Could have been worse for Turkey Trot's George Regan.
1: Oh.
2: At least he didn't spend it on Blue Chew.
1: I know.
2: I don't think.
1: But relativity. They're out in Vegas. I get it.
2: Right.
1: It makes sense
2: to me. George did take twice as much as the Vegas coach.
1: Yeah, twice
2: as much.
1: That's true when you add it up.
2: John Williams' son, Joseph Williams.
1: Hey, I know him.
2: From Toto, who's coming to town in like a week or so, just over a week, will be a guest on our show tomorrow. Guests on today's show, stay at Quinn's Gazebo Palace in Racine.
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Morning, Dr. John. There's the police. Got Metallica now. 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

0: 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Wednesday morning, I'm Dr. John. How about some concert tickets? 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And that show is coming up next week. 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

0: Fix 106, Capital Lands Classic Rock, Warren and Cherry Pie. I'm Dr. John. It's turning into a really nice summer day. Temperatures in the mid-80s. Nothing like the heat last week when we had heat indexes over 100 degrees, and it was tough. But today, pretty nice. Mid-80s. I would imagine a lot of you who have motorcycles will be out there. So if you're out driving around, please watch out for motorcycles.
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said, are you gonna be my girl? 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Really wanna make you mine. 4, 5, 6, come on and get your kicks. Now you don't need a

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I'm Dr. John. Good morning. Feeling good this morning. Feeling like giving away some more concert tickets. Tell you what we've got them for in just 10 minutes. But first, Dire Straits.

0: 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I'm Dr. John. Thanks for having us on. How would you like to go see the Dave Matthews Band July 17th at Albany Med Health System at SPAC? 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I want to go see the Dave Matthews Band at SPAC. 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

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Coming up July 17th, we've got some lawn tickets to give away.

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0: X106 Rush 50-something tour got kind of delayed because of some laryngitis that Geddy Lee got. They rescheduled their Dallas-Fort Worth shows for next week. They've also teamed up with Fantoons, a Venezuelan production company that has produced illustrations and animations for Ozzy Osbourne, Iron Maiden. They've got a special T-shirt with proceeds to benefit victims of the recent devastating earthquakes in Venezuela. All proceeds will go to Hagar Bambi, a charity devoted to the orphaned and abandoned children in Venezuela. Rush doing their part to help out.
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0: Any of you go see Bon Jovi in Madison Square Garden last night for their first of a run of shows at MSG? 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
1: 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I haven't heard it in quite a while, and I thought it might make everybody feel a little better today. Thank you.

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0: 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Get ready to hear the entire new Stones album, and it is real, real good. 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
1: My name is Adam King. I'm from Schuylerville. I'm plowing fields all day in a tractor, and I would love to hear Patience by Guns N' Roses.
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0: 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I'm Dr. John. It is Classic Cafe. 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
1: Yeah, my name is Bob from Hudson Falls. I'd like to hear something from AC/DC.

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5: 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Kylian Mbappe in France will take on Morocco in the quarterfinals tomorrow.
6: 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France finally in front!
5: 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The winner of tomorrow's match will play the winner of Spain-Belgium in the semifinals.
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0: tell me is it more proven to number two? 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

0: How's the day going? Pretty nice weather-wise. Good summer day here in Capital Land. Picks 106. I'm Dr. John. 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

0: 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Tap the talkback microphone, because we're asking you to talk back for tickets to see the Guess Who. Burton Cummings and Randy Bachman going to be at SPAC on July 14th, less than a week from now. You've got a chance to score some tickets. Yep, tap that microphone and demand your tickets from Pix 106 for the Guess Who.
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7: 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France finally in front!
6: 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The winner of tomorrow's match will play the winner of Spain-Belgium in the semifinals.
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Their summer residency has begun at Madison Square Garden. Bon Jovi, You Give Love a Bad Name, played there last night. And the next show is tomorrow night. Bon Jovi in New York City. I wonder how they sound. Some reports back from you guys if you go. Picks

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0: 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You're home for classic rock. I'm Dr. John, Led Zeppelin, and Ramble On. Coming up this hour, we're going to play you Aerosmith. We're going to play you Billy Squire. And we're going to play you a great song that was released in the summer of 1964.
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0: Sammy on Pix 106, Capital Land's home for classic rock. Talk about a classic. Just before Sammy, a song that was released in the summer of 1964, just a couple of years ago. Eric Burdon and the Animals, The House of the Rising Sun. Back in that those days, Stones were kind of in their just breaking out period. But right now in 2026, the Stones have a brand new album, and it debuts tomorrow night at midnight. We're going to play the new album, which is in classic Stone style, and songs we've heard so far are real good. I can't wait to hear the whole thing. Tomorrow night, midnight, we'll play it track for track all the way through. Foreign Tongues from the Stones on Pix 106.
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6: Today's a day off for tournament action. Kylian Mbappe in France will take on Morocco in the quarterfinals tomorrow.
7: 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France finally in front!
6: 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The winner of tomorrow's match will play the winner of Spain-Belgium in the semifinals.
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I'm Dr. John. 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Watch out for motorcycles and keep it on Picks 106. Ken Dash Out will tell you how you can win some free money for summer. 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
1: Brian Adams, back to the summer of 69. I want you to want me, Cheap Trick. I want you to want me. I got to interview lead singer, songwriter Robin Zander. He said, that's the most embarrassing moment of my life. The ugly American. We're playing Japan. They don't speak a word of English. We were like the Beatles. They were just screaming. So what do? If I speak loudly and slowly, they might understand it. And I said, please don't put that on the record. Right. And of course, they put it on the record.
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1: Brad Arnold, Three Doors Down, You Are Missed. 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
1: Tom Petty. Genesis, Land of Confusion, Ain't That True, and Pink Floyd, Comfortably Numb, after the long holiday weekend. 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
4: 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France finally in front!
3: 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The winner of tomorrow's match will play the winner of Spain-Belgium in the semifinals.
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Picks 106. Ken Dash, I rockin' this hump day Wednesday for Andy, our rock and roll brown delivery driver. It's Creedence.

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AC/DC taking us back in black. 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

6106. 1 year ago, Ozzy and Black Sabbath did their final show back home in Birmingham. Ozzy, you left us with a legacy. Crazy Train, that's where we are. From Ozzy to Nirvana. I'm not-

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0: Picks 106, you two, with or without you. We had Queen, We Will Rock You, Stevie Nicks, Edge of 17. She sang at Taylor Swift's wedding in New York City this past weekend. Paul McCartney played, doing I Want to Hold Your Hand. He hasn't sung that song since they were kids, since 1964. For some reason, it's always been A Hard Day's Night or She Loves You, but never that one. Played it for Travis and for Taylor. TNT. Man, I hope they last. I really do. I hope it's not one of those flash bang kind of things.
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ZZ Top, Dressed to the Nines. When they asked Jimi Hendrix, what does it feel like being the greatest guitarist of all time? He said, and I quote, "I don't know. Ask Billy Gibbons of ZZ Top." Here's the master. It's Jimmy.

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1: John Mellencamp on the Dancing Words tour this summer, Hurts So Good, and Jimmy with Fire. On this date in 1967, he did his first major U.S. national tour as the opening act for the Monkees. And I got to interview Mickey Dolenz from the Monkees about that. What was it like? He said, we saw him in England. We couldn't believe it. Would you open for us? Yeah, sure. And these teenage girls are sitting there, we want the Monkees, while Jimmy is playing his heart out. And every night we apologized to him. And he would say, it's cool. It's cool. The kids love what they love. And we were just ashamed that he was getting booed off the stage.
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1: Metallica, I dub thee, Unforgiven. 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

0: 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Mama, I am hard to handle. Black Crowes. Jake Giles Band in there as well. Ken Dash F. Stones fans, they are back with their 25th studio album, Foreign Tongues. 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
1: 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There is no dark side of the moon, really. Matter of fact, it's all dark. Pink Floyd, Brain Damage Eclipse to the Dark Side of the Moon, the magic of Abbey Road Studios, from all the Beatles magic in Studio 2 to Pink Floyd in Studio 3. They walked around the hallways with a tape recorder asking people questions. Were you ever in a fight? Were you right? And are you afraid of death? And what do you think of the dark side of the moon? And they just did a montage of that at the end. Just brilliant.
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As we're heading towards the All-Star Game, the Midsummer Classic, The Outfield, and Your Love. Ken Dashow, rocking Nirvana live, doing David Bowie.

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1: Dasher sending this out to Terry, our warehouse manager, said, Ken, it's been a long, long day. In the end, I need some Linkin Park.

your home of Quinn and Cantera, Pix 106. It is never too late to be a jukebox hero. What I'm saying is, when we start the free money next week, you can take that cash and maybe put a down payment on a guitar. Or maybe you could get one out of Hawk. $1,000, probably do that. Share with you what I'm talking about here. Less than 10 minutes. Bob Seger and the Big Rig on this Wednesday evening.

0: Fox 106. Maybe not the guitar, but maybe AC/DC tickets for this weekend. They're playing Charlotte, Bank of America Stadium. Still tickets available. This is the first date of the last of the Power Up Tour, the North American version anyway. So what I'm saying is Monday, spend the money now. Monday, win the $1,000. You got 9 chances a day. Come on. Odds are in your favor. I feel it anyway. 9 a.m. through 5 p.m. Every keyword you get, just like you've done in the past, put it in through our website, and you could be the next Thousandaire.
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0: Kix 106. Leonard Skinner has seen a big spike over the past several weeks because the U.S. men's team, they were using Free Bird along with Country Roads, John Denver. And it's been, I mean, for their whole catalog, everything's gone up. I've got them standing by. Somebody else who also saw a big spike was Tom Petty, because American Girl celebrating its 50th anniversary because it was released in that bicentennial year. And it being the 4th of July this past weekend, that song, anything with American in the title, American Woman, we're an American band, all saw spikes, at least on the iHeartRadio app, some cases 500% up in plays.
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2: It's a day off at the World Cup today as the quarterfinals begin Thursday when France takes on Morocco in Foxborough, Massachusetts. Heading into the match, French star Kylian Mbappe trails Argentina's Lionel Messi by one goal in the race for the Golden Boot.
3: 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France finally in front!
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106 Capital Land's Classic Rock. 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It's legendary Lynyrd Skynyrd. 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